I have a room full of intercessors tonight who will begin to lift up your voice. Some of you may even want to run to the altar and begin to lift up your voice, not on behalf of yourself, but on behalf of the nations. Is there anyone that would join me in praying for the nations of the earth, that the government would be upon his shoulders, that the Lord of glory would enter

You are the light of the world. A city set on a hill cannot be hidden. Whether you know it or not, the world is looking at you.

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Nobody sat me down and say, look, this ain't that and that ain't this. I was deceived for so long. It's only right that I expose all this deception. In the mighty name of Jesus. Carry on, young soldier. Listen.

Sonia. 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America is that supernatural gift that only God can give.

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Come on and bless Him. Come on and worship the Lord. Receive it by faith tonight.

0: Vanessa, I have been through some things.
1: Brother, you know I have too.
0: And there were times, y'all, when I felt like I was not gonna make it.
1: Have you ever felt like there was no hope?
0: I had the towel, I threw it in.
1: I threw mine out.
0: But you know what? The

we know that there's no better place than to be in your presence, God. So as your word says, you inhabit the praises of your people, God. We've come to live.